0: expect any rain, really. Partly cloudy Monday, light southerly winds. We've got low pollen count for you if you're suffering from asthma, and a low UV index. Sunset at 5 minutes to 5 tonight. For tomorrow, Tuesday, a mostly sunny day with the same maximum of today, 19 degrees. And there's a high chance of showers coming Thursday and a wet weekend coming up.
1: The baby boomers still love the music of the 50s and 60s. It never grows old.
2: Chris Witz on Sounds of MacArthur, where you won't miss a thing.

Sounds of MacArthur, 100.3 FM. What a great song he belts out, Tony Bennett. And that was one of his earlier songs from 1964, Who Can I Turn To? And then the duet, Kenny Rogers and Dolly Parton, Where Does Rosie Go? It's the 22nd of June. And if you're having a birthday today, happy birthday, by the way, you share it with Meryl Streep, the highly acclaimed American actress, Academy Award winner. She was born on this date in 1949, as was Cyndi Lauper, the Grammy-winning American singer-songwriter. And she was, of course, famous for the song Girls Just Want to Have Fun, plus other songs. That's Cyndi Lauper.

Sounds of MacArthur. We went back to 1970, the early days there for Glen Campbell, a big hit for him, a number one hit. It's Only Make Believe. Don't forget that Lifeblood is looking for urgently needing some new blood. In fact, they're looking for type A and type O donations. That's the Australian Red Cross Lifeblood. They're calling for 13,000 A and O blood donations, and the blood supplies are running very low. It

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4: And welcome back to Monday Music Madness. Well, here's a song from Tift Merritt, and from an album called Another Country, she released back in 2008, called Broken.

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0: Oh, yes. What

0: best solo artists. Oh, Carrot Top, Rod the Mod, Sir Rod, Rod Stewart, and his band, The Faces. It's 18 minutes past 4 o'clock on the Pub Crawl.
1: So, let the music begin. 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
3: Yeah, rounding off our show today of artists that went solo. Can't leave out my favourite band, The Fab Four. This song was remixed in 1995. I've picked three of the four members, but they're a surprise as to which ones I've picked. Two of them are requests, and I'll let you know who they are when they come up. 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
1: 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The Sounds of Mikasa. 100.3 is The Sounds of Mikasa.

He's got a union card and he's practicing hard to play the guitar. 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